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FRQ, Harlingen McAllen, Q94.5. 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
1: You've been rocked. 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
1: Mr. Rubin, sir.
2: What's up, Jesse?
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2: Jesse, how did it all turn out?
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2: What makes someone want to choose the worst assignments possible, Jesse?
1: Because it feels so good when you stop, sir.
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been around, your life takes its time, but the shack outside the game. 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
1: 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To the bank and to Claire. Two taps later, Claire says nope to the charge, and Wells Fargo is on the case. 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
6: 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In 2019, 52 children died of heat stroke because they were left or became trapped in a hot car. It's important for everyone to understand that children are more vulnerable to heat stroke and that all hot car deaths are preventable. 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Heat stroke begins when the core body temperature reaches about 104 degrees. 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

TFRQ Harlingen McAllen, Q94.5. 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
4: 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And that's the sound of a fraud alert from Wells Fargo flagging a charge for a pricey restaurant in Paris. Considering Claire isn't in Paris right now, that seemed odd to the bank and to Claire. Two taps later, Claire says nope to the charge and Wells Fargo is on the case. However you make money work, Wells Fargo can work with that.
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